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0: Shoreline Classics weather. Cloudy this evening, 40% chance of showers, low of 11. Cloudy tomorrow morning, high of 20. Cloudy tomorrow evening, 40% chance of showers, low of 7. Cloudy Tuesday, 40% chance of showers, high of 14. For your long-range weather forecast, visit ShorelineClassicsFM.com.
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0: Shoreline Classics weather. Cloudy this evening, 40% chance of showers, low of 11. Cloudy tomorrow morning, high of 20. Cloudy tomorrow evening, 40% chance of showers, low of 7. Cloudy Tuesday, 40% chance of showers, high of 14. For your long-range weather forecast, visit ShorelineClassicsFM.com.
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How many days until Highway 21 closes? We'll help you survive the winter with the greatest hits from the 70s, 80s, 90s, and 2000s. 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

0: Shoreline Classics weather. Cloudy this evening, 40% chance of showers, low of 11. Cloudy tomorrow morning, high of 20. Cloudy tomorrow evening, 40% chance of showers, low of 7. Cloudy Tuesday, 40% chance of showers, high of 14. For your long-range weather forecast, visit ShorelineClassicsFM.com.
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0: Shoreline Classics weather. Cloudy this evening, 40% chance of showers, low of 11. Cloudy tomorrow morning, high of 20. Cloudy tomorrow evening, 40% chance of showers, low of 7. Cloudy Tuesday, 40% chance of showers, high of 14. For your long-range weather forecast, visit ShorelineClassicsFM.com.
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How many days until Highway 21 closes? 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

0: Shoreline Classics weather. Cloudy this evening, 40% chance of showers, low of 11. Cloudy tomorrow morning, high of 20. Cloudy tomorrow evening, 40% chance of showers, low of 7. Cloudy Tuesday, 40% chance of showers, high of 14. For your long-range weather forecast, visit shorelineclassicsfm.com.
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0: neutral and classics weather. Cloudy this morning, becoming a mix of sun and cloud. Fog patches dissipating. High of 21, feeling 25 with humidex. UV index moderate. A few clouds this evening, increasing cloudiness after midnight. 60% chance of showers overnight. Low of 15. Cloudy tomorrow morning, 60% chance of showers. High of 23. Cloudy tomorrow evening, low of 10. Cloudy Wednesday, 40% chance of showers, high of 13. For your long-range weather forecast, visit shorelineclassicsfm.com.
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0: Feeling ancient yet? 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

0: Shoreline Classics weather. Cloudy this morning, becoming a mix of sun and cloud. Fog patches dissipating. High of 21, feeling 25 with humidex. UV index moderate. A few clouds this evening, increasing cloudiness after midnight. 60% chance of showers overnight. Low of 15. Cloudy tomorrow morning, 60% chance of showers. High of 23. Cloudy tomorrow evening, low of 10. Cloudy Wednesday, 40% chance of showers, high of 13. For your long-range weather forecast, visit ShorelineClassicsFM.com.
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0: Shoreline Classics weather. Cloudy this morning, becoming a mix of sun and cloud. Fog patches dissipating. High of 21, feeling 25 with humidex. UV index moderate. A few clouds this evening, increasing cloudiness after midnight. 60% chance of showers overnight. Low of 15. Cloudy tomorrow morning, 60% chance of showers. High of 23. Cloudy tomorrow evening, low of 10. Cloudy Wednesday, 40% chance of showers, high of 13. For your long-range weather forecast, visit ShorelineClassicsFM.com.
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1: 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That means your favorite jams now belong in the classics bin.
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0: Shoreline Classics weather. Cloudy this morning, becoming a mix of sun and cloud. Fog patches dissipating. High of 21, feeling 25 with humidex. UV index moderate. A few clouds this evening, increasing cloudiness after midnight. 60% chance of showers overnight. Low of 15. Cloudy tomorrow morning, 60% chance of showers. High of 23. Cloudy tomorrow evening, low of 10. Cloudy Wednesday, 40% chance of showers, high of 13. For your long-range weather forecast, visit shorelineclassicsfm.com.
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0: Shoreline Classics weather. Cloudy this morning, becoming a mix of sun and cloud. Fog patches dissipating. High of 21, feeling 25 with humidex. UV index moderate. A few clouds this evening, increasing cloudiness after midnight. 60% chance of showers overnight. Low of 15. Cloudy tomorrow morning, 60% chance of showers. High of 23. Cloudy tomorrow evening, low of 10. Cloudy Wednesday, 40% chance of showers, high of 13. For your long-range weather forecast, visit shorelineclassicsfm.com.
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3: Shoreline Classics weather. Cloudy this morning, becoming a mix of sun and cloud. Fog patches dissipating. High of 21, feeling 25 with humidex. UV index moderate. A few clouds this evening, increasing cloudiness after midnight. 60% chance of showers overnight, low of 15. Cloudy tomorrow morning, 60% chance of showers, high of 23. Cloudy tomorrow evening, low of 10. Cloudy Wednesday, 40% chance of showers, high of 13. For your long-range weather forecast, visit ShorelineClassicsFM.com.
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4: Shoreline Classics weather. Cloudy this morning, becoming a mix of sun and cloud. Fog patches dissipating. High of 21, feeling 25 with humidex. UV index moderate. A few clouds this evening, increasing cloudiness after midnight. 60% chance of showers overnight. Low of 15. Cloudy tomorrow morning, 60% chance of showers. High of 23. Cloudy tomorrow evening, low of 10. Cloudy Wednesday, 40% chance of showers, high of 13. For your long-range weather forecast, visit shorelineclassicsfm.com.
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2: Shoreline Classics weather. Cloudy this morning, becoming a mix of sun and cloud. Fog patches dissipating. High of 21, feeling 25 with humidex. UV index moderate. A few clouds this evening, increasing cloudiness after midnight, 60% chance of showers overnight, low of 15. Cloudy tomorrow morning, 60% chance of showers, high of 23. Cloudy tomorrow evening, low of 10. Cloudy Wednesday, 40% chance of showers, high of 13. For your long-range weather forecast, visit shorelineclassicsfm.com.
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4: Shoreline Classics weather. Cloudy this morning, becoming a mix of sun and cloud. Fog patches dissipating. High of 21, feeling 25 with humidex. UV index moderate. A few clouds this evening, increasing cloudiness after midnight. 60% chance of showers overnight. Low of 15. Cloudy tomorrow morning, 60% chance of showers. High of 23. Cloudy tomorrow evening, low of 10. Cloudy Wednesday, 40% chance of showers. High of 13. For your long-range weather forecast, visit ShorelineClassicsFM.com.
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3: Shoreline Classics weather. Cloudy this morning, becoming a mix of sun and cloud. Fog patches dissipating. High of 21, feeling 25 with humidex. UV index moderate. A few clouds this evening, increasing cloudiness after midnight. 60% chance of showers overnight. Low of 15. Cloudy tomorrow morning, 60% chance of showers. High of 23. Cloudy tomorrow evening, low of 10. Cloudy Wednesday, 40% chance of showers. High of 13. For your long-range weather forecast, visit ShorelineClassicsFM.com.
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3: Shoreline Classics weather. Cloudy this morning, becoming a mix of sun and cloud. Fog patches dissipating. High of 21, feeling 25 with humidex. UV index moderate. A few clouds this evening, increasing cloudiness after midnight. 60% chance of showers overnight. Low of 15. Cloudy tomorrow morning, 60% chance of showers, high of 23. Cloudy tomorrow evening, low of 10. Cloudy Wednesday, 40% chance of showers, high of 13. For your long-range weather forecast, visit ShorelineClassicsFM.com.
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3: Shoreline Classics weather. A few clouds this evening, increasing cloudiness after midnight. 60% chance of showers overnight. Low of 15. Cloudy tomorrow morning, 60% chance of showers, high of 23. Cloudy tomorrow evening, low of 10. Cloudy Wednesday, 40% chance of showers, high of 13. For your long-range weather forecast, visit ShorelineClassicsFM.com.
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1: 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Non-stop hits all day long. And every morning, it's Archer with the tunes you grew up with. And maybe a few you danced to when no one was watching.
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0: been a wonderful autumn so far, but you can definitely feel at night the creep of Canadian winter coming. 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
2: Shoreline Classics weather. A few clouds this evening, increasing cloudiness after midnight, 60% chance of showers overnight, low of 15. Cloudy tomorrow morning, 60% chance of showers, high of 23. Cloudy tomorrow evening, low of 10. Cloudy Wednesday, 40% chance of showers, high of 13. For your long-range weather forecast, visit ShorelineClassicsFM.com.
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4: Shoreline Classics weather. A few clouds this evening, increasing cloudiness after midnight, 60% chance of showers overnight, low of 15. Cloudy tomorrow morning, 60% chance of showers, high of 23. Cloudy tomorrow evening, low of 10. Cloudy Wednesday, 40% chance of showers, high of 13. For your long-range weather forecast, visit shorelineclassicsfm.com.
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0: Feeling ancient yet? Don't worry. Your Bowtie Buddies got the throwbacks to make you feel timeless. 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
2: Shoreline Classics weather. A few clouds this evening, increasing cloudiness after midnight, 60% chance of showers overnight, low of 15. Cloudy tomorrow morning, 60% chance of showers, high of 23. Cloudy tomorrow evening, low of 10. Cloudy Wednesday, 40% chance of showers, high of 13. For your long-range weather forecast, visit shorelineclassicsfm.com.
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2: Shoreline Classics weather. A few clouds this evening, increasing cloudiness after midnight. 60% chance of showers overnight. Low of 15. Cloudy tomorrow morning. 60% chance of showers. High of 23. Cloudy tomorrow evening. Low of 10. Cloudy Wednesday, 40% chance of showers, high of 13. For your long-range weather forecast, visit ShorelineClassicsFM.com.
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1: Shoreline Classics weather. A few clouds this evening, increasing cloudiness after midnight. 60% chance of showers overnight, low of 15. Cloudy tomorrow morning, 60% chance of showers, high of 23. Cloudy tomorrow evening, low of 10. Cloudy Wednesday, 40% chance of showers, high of 13. For your long-range weather forecast, visit shorelineclassicsfm.com.
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3: Shoreline Classics weather. A few clouds this evening, increasing cloudiness after midnight, 60% chance of showers overnight, low of 15. Cloudy tomorrow morning, 60% chance of showers, high of 23. Cloudy tomorrow evening, low of 10. Cloudy Wednesday, 40% chance of showers, high of 13. For your long-range weather forecast, visit ShorelineClassicsFM.com.
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0: Shoreline Classics weather. A few clouds this evening, increasing cloudiness after midnight, 60% chance of showers overnight, low of 15. Cloudy tomorrow morning, 60% chance of showers, high of 23. Cloudy tomorrow evening, low of 10. Cloudy Wednesday, 40% chance of showers, high of 13. For your long-range weather forecast, visit shorelineclassicsfm.com.
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